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4: No matter what they say, now I'm in love. I do it my own way, cause I'm in love. 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